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6: You know, it's funny, when I think back to what the typical American dinner looked like when you and I were kids, there's usually some kind of meat featured at the center of the plate. Vegetables are there, but often thought of as a side dish. More and more, though, we are coming to realize that a plant-based diet, with little or no meat even, is going to be a healthier way to eat for just about everyone. New study out of the University of Hawaii Cancer Center found that eating a high-quality plant-rich diet that includes whole grains, vegetables, and fruits may prevent cognitive impairment even when people start that diet in their late 50s and 60s. Yeah, it's important to make sure you're getting enough protein, fats, complex carbohydrates. Just because you cut out or even cut back on meat, though, is not a license to eat whatever you want. Focus on eating whole, real foods. I'm Dr. Sanjay Gupta, helping you live a better life.
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I'm Sage. I wish it was the weekend, but we're looking forward to a hopefully long weekend if you're out of work on July 3rd, getting ready for the 4th of July holiday weekend.

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And guess who does not have cold AC in their car? Me. 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This feels like punishment for not taking my car into the shop sooner.

I think we're all trying to save a buck nowadays. It's Tyler Fry from the Morning Vibe, 107.3 The Vibe. 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

Well, if you have not listened to Olivia Rodrigo's newest album, you seem pretty sad for a girl so in love. What are you doing? It's a really good album. And most of her songs on that album are on Billboard Hot 100, as they should be. Stream her, Olivia Rodrigo. It's Drop Dead here on 107.3 The Vibe.

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11: I don't know about you, but my social media feeds are flooded with lotions and potions and gadgets, all promising to unlock different components of longevity. But if you log off, take a step back from all the hype, you'll find that the actual keys to a longer, healthier life are hiding in plain sight. There are four of them. Number one, nutrition. The Mediterranean diet really is the gold standard. Number two, exercise. You should be getting 150 minutes of moderate intensity exercise or 75 minutes of vigorous intensity exercise every week, plus strength training and stretching. Number three, sleep. Sleep is when your body and your brain repair themselves. You should be getting 7 to 9 hours a night. And finally, number four, often gets forgotten, socialization. It's not a bonus. It's a necessity for a healthy life, finding a sense of community, purpose, and belonging. I'm Dr. Sanjay Gupta, helping you live a better life.
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0: Hey, it's Cassidy. I am South Overland Park, born and raised. Got a Jayhawk tattoo. Boulevard Wheat was the first alcoholic beverage that I ever had. And I'm a big fan of Paul Rudd. But aren't we all? 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
15: A better life with Dr. Sanjay Gupta.
16: When you need your body to perform, but some of your muscles are having trouble, other muscles can sometimes help compensate. This is a great thing short-term. But long-term, it can lead to serious and even chronic aches and pains. So if you've got nagging stiffness or irritation somewhere, don't push through it. Try to figure out why it's happening and how you can correct it. Strength and conditioning specialist Dana Santa says, performing exercises at a deliberate tempo makes it easier to notice when the wrong muscles are taking over, and also gives the intended muscles a chance to engage before that compensation kicks in. Dana suggests that starting with primary movement patterns such as squatting, hinging, pushing, pulling, rotating, and core can help make compensation easiest to identify and to address. I'm Dr. Sanjay Gupta, helping you live a better life.
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0: It is Tyler Fry from The Morning Vibe. 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
3: 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Yeah.

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It is Tyler Fry from the Morning Vibe, 107.3 The Vibe, and I want to talk about my friends at Tiki Taco. 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
1: It's Becca Berger live from Swifty Central, and it appears that the streets of New York aren't just buzzing for the 4th of July, but the 3rd as well, as in the possible wedding date for Taylor and Travis. Several big event vendors seem to be loading in at Madison Square Garden, including a lighting company, a pipe and drape biz, and several unmarked trucks. The biggest, literally, Easter egg could be the 40-inch mirror ball being unloaded. Signs pointing to Taylor's song Mirror Ball off of 2020's Folklore album. That's the latest. I'm Becca Burke.
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12: 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Here's what I know. The construction going on in KC constantly is what unites us all. 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
14: If I were to ask you what makes for a good night's sleep, you'd probably say a dark, quiet room, not too many things on your mind. But every night when you go to get some Z's, how often do you really think about the temperature in your bedroom? Temperature may be one of the most underappreciated factors in sleep. That's according to the Senior Vice President of Research and Scientific Affairs at the National Sleep Foundation. We often hear about lights and screens and stress, but even modest changes in temperature and airflow can influence both how quickly you fall asleep and how deeply you stay asleep. Most experts will recommend a room temperature of 60 to 67 degrees Fahrenheit. You might also experiment with your sheets and what you actually wear to bed. Play around a bit and see what improves your sleep. You might be delightfully surprised. I'm Dr. Sanjay Gupta, helping you live a better life.
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6: Not all screen time is created equal. And a new study out of Sweden is helping us understand this even better. So researchers followed more than 20,000 people over nearly two decades and determined that passive screen time, like sitting on the couch and watching television, raised someone's risk of dementia. But if they did something active, like reading, puzzles, or interacting with other people, this same group of people saw their risk of dementia drop. Just like you gotta put the work in to keep your body in shape as you age, you basically have to do the same thing with your brain. A couple things I have found to help: working to learn something new every day, whatever it might be, challenging yourself in some way every day, and really importantly, staying socially active. Some days that means meeting friends in person. Other days, maybe an email, a text, or a phone call. Just stay engaged. I'm Dr. Sanjay Gupta, helping you live a better life.
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0: Hey, it's Cassidy. I am South Overland Park, born and raised. Got a Jayhawk tattoo. Boulevard Wheat was the first alcoholic beverage that I ever had. And I'm a big fan of Paul Rudd. But aren't we all? 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
2: 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All the hits.

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I'm Sage. Let's go ahead and top off your 10 in a row here with some Gracie Abrams, That's So True.

1 month, girl. That's how long we have to wait for Ariana Grande's newest album, Petal. It comes out at the end of July. Can you believe it's already July 2026? Where does the time go?

0: You know my favorite taco spot in the city. It's Tiki Taco. It is Todd Fry from the Morning Vibe 107.3 The Vibe. 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
2: 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And of course, we play your favorite throwbacks. That's why we say all the hits. 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
14: Not all screen time is created equal. And a new study out of Sweden is helping us understand this even better. So researchers followed more than 20,000 people over nearly two decades and determined that passive screen time, like sitting on the couch and watching television, raised someone's risk of dementia. But if they did something active, like reading, puzzles, or interacting with other people, this same group of people saw their risk of dementia drop. Just like you gotta put the work in to keep your body in shape as you age, you basically have to do the same thing with your brain. A couple things I have found to help: working to learn something new every day, whatever it might be, challenging yourself in some way every day, and really importantly, staying socially active. Some days that means meeting friends in person. Other days, maybe an email, a text, or a phone call. Just stay engaged. I'm Dr. Sanjay Gupta, helping you live a better life.
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So perhaps participating in some fireworks over this 4th of July will help ease some tension, relieve some stress. It definitely helps to, like, blow something up. I think that definitely helps relieve some tension. It's Harry Styles, American Girls, here on 107.3 The Vibe.

Man, do I love myself some tacos. It is Tyler Fry from the Morning Vibe, 107.3 The Vibe, and I want to talk about my friends at Tiki Taco. 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
0: 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I am South Overland Park, born and raised. Got a Jayhawk tattoo. Boulevard Wheat was the first alcoholic beverage that I ever had. And yeah, I'm a big fan of Paul Rudd, but aren't we all? 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
19: If I were to ask you what makes for a good night's sleep, you'd probably say a dark, quiet room, not too many things on your mind. But every night when you go to get some Z's, how often do you really think about the temperature in your bedroom? Temperature may be one of the most underappreciated factors in sleep. That's according to the Senior Vice President of Research and Scientific Affairs at the National Sleep Foundation. We often hear about lights and screens and stress, but even modest changes in temperature and airflow can influence both how quickly you fall asleep and how deeply you stay asleep. Most experts will recommend a room temperature of 60 to 67 degrees Fahrenheit. You might also experiment with your sheets and what you actually wear to bed. Play around a bit and see what improves your sleep. You might be delightfully surprised. I'm Dr. Sanjay Gupta, helping you live a better life.
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1: It's Becca Berger live from Swifty Central, and it appears that the streets of New York aren't just buzzing for the 4th of July, but the 3rd as well, as in the possible wedding date for Taylor and Travis. Several big event vendors seem to be loading in at Madison Square Garden, including a lighting company, a pipe and drape biz, and several unmarked trucks. The biggest, literally, Easter egg could be the 40-inch mirror ball being unloaded. Signs pointing to Taylor's song Mirror Ball off of 2020's Folklore album. That's the latest.
2: 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I am South Overland Park, born and raised. 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Boulevard Wheat was the first alcoholic beverage that I ever had. And yeah, I'm a big fan of Paul Rudd. 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
9: You know, it's funny, when I think back to what the typical American dinner looked like when you and I were kids, there's usually some kind of meat featured at the center of the plate. Vegetables are there, but often thought of as a side dish. More and more, though, we are coming to realize that a plant-based diet, with little or no meat even, is going to be a healthier way to eat for just about everyone. New study out of the University of Hawaii Cancer Center found that eating a high-quality plant-rich diet that includes whole grains, vegetables, and fruits may prevent cognitive impairment even when people start that diet in their late 50s and 60s. Yeah, it's important to make sure you're getting enough protein, fats, complex carbohydrates. Just because you cut out or even cut back on meat, though, is not a license to eat whatever you want. Focus on eating whole, real foods. I'm Dr. Sanjay Gupta, helping you live a better life.
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2: 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Here's what I know. The construction going on in KC constantly is what unites us all. That and our hatred for the Raiders, right? 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

Well, the original Willy Wonka and the Chocolate Factory starring Gene Wilder was released 55 years ago today, June 30th in 1971. It's an iconic movie with an iconic cast. It's Tame Impala here on 107.3 The Vibe, Dracula.

Another sad death for Hollywood. Michael Byrne, who was in both the Indiana Jones and Harry Potter franchises, two very iconic franchises. Michael Byrne passes away at the age of 82. He will definitely be missed. He is so iconic.

You know my favorite taco spot in the city. It's Tiki Taco. It is Todd Fry from the Morning Vibe 107.3 The Vibe. 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
1: A better life with Dr. Sanjay Gupta.
2: As someone who's been married nearly 25 years, I'll tell you, there's a lot of great things about having a spouse. And according to a new study out of the University of Miami Health System, marriage might even be linked to a lower risk of cancer. Why? Well, the researchers said people who are married are less likely to engage in risky behavior. They're more likely to get a nudge to go to regular preventive medicine appointments and screenings. And they have a partner to share the load of family obligations, household chores, and finances. No one is saying you should get married in the pursuit of better health. But if you are single, how can you build a strong support system to maybe get some of these same benefits? Do your own research, find out what's important, and then hold members of your squad accountable and let them hold you accountable as well. That can provide a lot of support. I'm Dr. Sanjay Gupta, helping you live a better life.
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2: Thank you so much, Tyler. It feels so good to be back. What a week we had last week, taking some teachers to Orlando to celebrate, you know, summer break. They deserve it too after wrangling up everybody's kids. So we had a good time, but I'm so happy to be back here with you because we got so much tea to unpack tonight and some special fun.
0: That's right. We got a lot of tea. And of course, we're going to get you in to go see Hilary Duff. Get on that short list to go see Hilary's sold out show, Nashville, at St. Amphitheater, July 30th. You need a national keyword.
2: And we've got it coming up next. Stay close. For just

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15: 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The construction going on in KC constantly is what unites us all. 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
0: If I were to ask you what makes for a good night's sleep, you'd probably say a dark, quiet room, not too many things on your mind. But every night when you go to get some Z's, how often do you really think about the temperature in your bedroom? Temperature may be one of the most underappreciated factors in sleep. That's according to the Senior Vice President of Research and Scientific Affairs at the National Sleep Foundation. We often hear about lights and screens and stress, but even modest changes in temperature and airflow can influence both how quickly you fall asleep and how deeply you stay asleep. Most experts will recommend a room temperature of 60 to 67 degrees Fahrenheit. You might also experiment with your sheets and what you actually wear to bed. Play around a bit and see what improves your sleep. You might be delightfully surprised. I'm Dr. Sanjay Gupta, helping you live a better life.
15: 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I am South Overland Park, born and raised. Got a Jayhawk tattoo. Boulevard Wheat was the first alcoholic beverage that I ever had. And yeah, I'm a big fan of Paul Rudd. But aren't we all? 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

I think we're all trying to save a buck nowadays. It's Tyler Fry from the Morning Vibe, 107.3 The Vibe. 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

0: Same.
1: Tyler, there are people in Times Square right now getting paid to do what you do at home for free, but they're getting $50K. Are you seeing these videos come out of Times Square?
2: I know. I want to get paid to watch sports. Like, I watch sports at home all the time, and I'm not getting paid for it. But yeah, these two guys, they're in Times Square, and they're getting paid to watch every World Cup match.
1: So they're calling them chief watching officers or something, right?
2: Yes. And along with catching every game, they're creating social media content, reacting live, chatting with fans and tourists, and even enjoying meals inspired by teams playing each day. My question is, do they get like bathroom breaks? I haven't been watching that much.
1: That is hilarious. I've only seen one video, and they were, going in on some wings and some nachos. But it was just like kind of strange, Tyler, because everybody's standing around this glass box in the middle of New York and just watching them, watching the game. But I'm like, they're the ones getting paid. I don't know.

0: holding down the home team while I was out last week, and I can't lie, I was a little sick to know that she stopped through my city, and I did not get to see the queen live in the flesh. Of course, we're talking Hillary Duff. It's something about hearing those throwback songs that we grew up on, Tyler, that hit different to see her now as a mom of four, just mature and beautiful, and it's like the lyrics have taken on new life.
1: I know. I had a friend that said that she went to go see her, and she's like, that's the best concert I've seen in years. It's just crazy what 2026 has in store for Hillary Duff, because she's got a resurgence, and she is killing it.
0: You're going to have FOMO like I did if you do not get into that concert. Many of them are sold out, but
1: we're going to send you to her show in Nashville, which is sold out. July 30th, Ascend Amphitheater, free trip to Nash, Vegas.
0: I love it when you call it that. All you've got to do to win your way in is hang with us tonight, because another keyword is coming up on Nightly with Jade and Tyler.

0: It is Nightly with Jade and Tyler. And Jade, you want to know what I'm learning from watching the World Cup and having World Cup fever?
1: What?
0: Is how dumb I am, because I cannot pronounce any of these countries' names. Like, I need to spend more time in geography class or history class. I was taught it was Uruguay, and now it's like Uruguay, or I don't know. And then, like, I was calling Curacao, Caraco. And now I don't even know how to say Bosnia. What is it, Herzegovina? I don't even know.
1: That's freaking hilarious. You know, the thing is, like, we never hear some of these said out loud. Definitely not from their local people, so it is kind of like a moment of discovery. But you know, Tyler, even when you go on Google and you're like, how do you say this word, and it's still wrong. So hey, learning lesson for all of us. You're not the only one.
0: Yes, and a big match tomorrow. Talking about Bosnia, the USA back in action tomorrow night, 8 o'clock Eastern on the pitch. And it's win or go home, Jade. USA loses, they're out.
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7: 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Now, whether you're listening stuck in traffic right now on 435, maybe you're stuck in traffic in Overland Park on 69 South, or maybe you're stuck in traffic in construction up in the Northlands. Here's what I know. The construction going on in KC constantly is what unites us all. 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
22: When we talk about how much exercise someone should get, current guidelines call for about 150 minutes of moderate intensity exercise or 75 minutes of vigorous intensity exercise every week. New study out of the UK makes a strong case for vigorous exercise if and when you can do it. Now, researchers determined that even little bursts of vigorous exercise can significantly reduce someone's risk of 8 different diseases: dementia, type 2 diabetes, fatty liver disease, chronic respiratory disease, chronic kidney disease, immune-mediated inflammatory diseases, major cardiovascular events, and atrial fibrillation. We're not talking about complicated training programs here. Just work with what you can into your everyday life. If you are breathless and unable to speak in complete sentences, then you've hit the mark. I'm Dr. Sanjay Gupta, helping you live a better life.
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0: It is Nightly with Jaden Tyler. And by the way, this is your last chance, your last night to get into our Hillary Duff Live in Nashville contest. That's right. One lucky person listening could be on their way to Nashville July 30th, Ascend Amphitheater. Airfare, check. Hotel, check. And tickets to her sold-out show, check, check, check.
1: All those songs that we practiced growing up into our mirror, singing into the hairbrush, let's go back. It's all about to pay off. And I cannot believe that we are going to be sending two besties in there for the free.
0: Yes, and that national keyword is coming up next hour, so keep it locked.

0: I'm curious to know, Jade, when's the last time you, like, went to a mall, like a big mall?
1: You know, it's been a minute, T. It makes me sad. I have been a couple of times to just grab some quick, you know, shoes or a top for a concert, but I grew up working in the mall. My first two jobs, I worked at a shoe store, wasn't for me because they only made commissions and I'm not a saleswoman. And the other one was working at the Mac counter, and I've beat tons of faces. You know, I had so much fun, but now it's, like, sad as hell because you can buy mall quality clothes online and it's just a ghost town. And I'm like, these kids will never know the mall was the spot to be, especially times like Black Friday. Like, there was nowhere else you wanted to be but the mall.
0: Yeah, I recently just went to the mall earlier in the day, and the only thing I really noticed, well, it's like 95 degrees outside. All the, like, the mall walkers. I've never seen so many mall walkers in my life.
1: It's so funny that you bring that up, T, because when I worked at the Mac counter, that's inside of Macy's, and the department stores closed 1 hour after. They opened at 1 hour earlier than the rest of the mall. There were people waiting outside at 9 a.m. just to get their laps in. All the, you know, all the old folks. And now my little Yorkie, she's in her elderly years. And every time that she just does her random pacing at the house, we're like, she get her mall walk in.
0: Yes. And not going to lie, I had to get me an Auntie Anne's. You know, it's something about the mall. Those pretzels taste 100% better.
1: The smell's going to get you every time.
0: Another thing, Jade, I'm kind of embarrassed by again. You know, we've talked about this on the show. I've lost my wallet twice. So I had to get a driver's license twice, credit cards, debit cards.
1: Tyler.
0: I left my ID, my driver's license at the mall, and they called me. The mall called me. They figured out my name and found me on the internet, and they called me. So I got it back.
1: Oh, my God. The fact that it's happened twice this summer, that's telling you how work life has been going. Shout out to the Good Samaritans that called you back, because having to go back to the DMV for the second time this summer would suck.
0: I'm more concerned they found my phone number.
1: Yeah, wait a minute, because I have way more questions. How did they find that from just looking at your ID? This is creepy.
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It's Tiki Taco. It is Todd Fry from the Morning Vibe 107.3 The Vibe. 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

0: It's Nightly with Jade and Tyler, and with so much sports fun happening this summer and also just the water activities, it feels so good to go and get a good burger, a good hot dog. But I'm kind of picky with my hot dogs. Like, I like a good Frank, a good Bratz. The skinny ones that stay pink, it just kind of is eerie. Are you picky about a hot dog?
1: No, I like a Chicago dog, which has everything but ketchup on it.
0: Ooh.
1: I'm from Chicago, so we don't put ketchup on our hot dogs in Chicago. Are you disgusted by the 4th of July hot dog eating contest?
0: Oh, my God. Tyler, I'm just like, why? And it's so crazy when it's like a super skinny person and it's like, where are you putting those?
1: Yeah, Joey Chestnut, the guy who always wins it, that's an athletic feat right there. And speaking of hot dogs, a survey came out, the top three dogs this 4th of July weekend: Oscar Mayer Jumbo Beef in at number one, followed by Ballpark Angus.
0: Since you mentioned Chicago dog, I'm not gonna lie, this is one of the first times I've ever heard somebody say that. Outside of no ketchup, what is on there? Everything? And by everything, what do we mean?
1: Pickles, little tiny peppers, spicy peppers, relish, mustard, onions, and tomato. All that. That's a Chicago dog.
0: I'm kind of a basic eater, but that does sound really good. So maybe I'm going to add that to my grocery list for 4th of July weekend. Now, have you ever tried this? One of my coworkers just put us on a family recipe passed down from his grandfather and then his father and then to him. He puts peanut butter on his hot dogs. Have you ever eaten anything like that?
1: No, that's a little out there for me.

0: honestly, I might sound smart, but most of the time I don't know what's going on. It is Nightly with Jaden Tyler, and I especially don't know what's going on now with the wedding, the our royal wedding, Taylor Swift and Travis Kelce, Friday, MSG, Madison Square Garden. Some people think that from seeing some different wedding vendors that those two could already be married.
1: Ooh, you know what? I feel like it would be in Taylor fashion to have already handled it, and then we're just getting, like, the after party, because what if? I mean, she's so private. I feel like we're too on the nose with feeling like it could be this weekend. What are your thoughts?
0: Yeah, I don't know. I could see them already getting married in like a very quiet, you know, little ceremony with just the fam. And then I think Friday would be a big giant party. Like, that's why there's rumor to have like musical guests. And then it's just a party. And then they go to Rhode Island and have fun this 4th of July.
1: Well, I'm excited to hear from our source out on the streets. The number one Swiftie we know, Becca Berger, is going to be updating us with the latest coming up next and also all this week. So, Swifties, we've got the inside scoop. You're going to want to keep it locked on Nightly with Jaden Tyler.

0: It's Nightly with Jade and Tyler, and is this finally the weekend, or are we going to be putting on our clown makeup again? Because Taylor Swift and Travis Kelce wedding rumors are hitting a fever pitch ahead of the holiday weekend, and we've got our resident Swiftie insider, Becca Berger, standing in with all the clues, all the Easter eggs, and the chaos. So let's get the latest from someone who's been tracking this love story closer than the FBI.
1: Taylor and Travis tie the knot.
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0: 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I'm Becca Berger, live from Swifty Central.
1: So either wedding bells, they're ringing, or the Swifties just solved another mystery that doesn't exist. Either way, we're going to keep our eyes on it all week and weekend, and we'll let you know if Taylor and Travis decide to break the internet for real.
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21: Not all screen time is created equal, and a new study out of Sweden is helping us understand this even better. So researchers followed more than 20,000 people over nearly two decades and determined that passive screen time, like sitting on the couch and watching television, raised someone's risk of dementia. But if they did something active, like reading, puzzles, or interacting with other people, this same group of people saw their risk of dementia drop. Just like you gotta put the work in to keep your body in shape as you age, you basically have to do the same thing with your brain. A couple things I have found to help: working to learn something new every day, whatever it might be, challenging yourself in some way every day, and really importantly, staying socially active. Some days that means meeting friends in person. Other days, maybe an email, a text, or a phone call. Just stay engaged. I'm Dr. Sanjay Gupta, helping you live a better life.
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0: 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Here's what I know. The construction going on in KC constantly is what unites us all. That and our hatred for the Raiders, right? 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
5: All right, we're going to get you the very last national keyword for you to enter in at nightlywithjadentyler.com. Coming up in the next 15 minutes, I'm talking airfare, hotel, tickets to her sold-out show July 30th, Ascend Amphitheater. Jade, would you be there plus one if they asked?
6: Hell yeah. Absolutely. Tyler, I'm just geeking out thinking about the fact that there are certain artists, you know, you and I are so privileged. We get to go to any show for these hit music artists that we want because we need to be out in the field to come back and report the real to you guys. But there are just those few artists that you can't even believe it's them when you look at them. You just keep telling yourself, like, oh my God, that's them. Oh my God, that's them. And obviously, the Disney legend herself, Hillary Duff, is one of those ones that you just can't miss when you got the opportunity to.
5: Period. That national keyword is coming up next. Hang on.
6: Yes!

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1: 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I've never been to Nashville.
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20: We talk a lot here about ultra-processed foods and the many ways in which they can negatively impact your health. They've been linked to weight gain, obesity, type 2 diabetes, cardiovascular disease, even cancer. And now a new study out of UCSF found that high ultra-processed food intake was associated with something called intramuscular fat, which is exactly what it sounds like. That's fat inside your muscles, which can cause them to become weaker. Now, in this particular study, the researchers noticed more wear and tear and pain in people's knees because of weakened thigh muscles. Cutting back on ultra-processed foods isn't easy. The CDC estimates at least half the calories in our diet come from ultra-processed foods. But if you're looking to eat cleaner, cutting out sugar-sweetened beverages, that may be the best number one thing you can do to try and get started. I'm Dr. Sanjay Gupta, helping you live a better life.
10: 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Here's what I know. The construction going on in KC constantly is what unites us all. That and our hatred for the Raiders, right? Happy to be hanging out with you every weekday from 10 to 3 right here on 107.3 The Vibe.
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You know my favorite taco spot in the city. 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

0: Of Love Island. This summer has been messy, messy, messy, and Threads is just fueling the fire. But it's so freaking interesting to be a fan of the show and to watch, because you immediately, the community and like the after chats that happen after the episodes air, it shows you how people think and act in relationships. And I'm sorry, ladies, some of y'all are DeLulu AF for thinking that the guys are moving weird. I hate to say it. I know somebody's out there saying tomato, tomato, but I just feel like sometimes women don't have a good understanding of the things that men face. So, I mean, as the guy of our show, can you hold us down and just let us in on some of that mindset?
1: Yeah, we go to Reddit, and I thought this was funny. I saw it's some things men face every day that women have absolutely no idea about. Like, first one, pants zippers deserve cautious respect. Do you know why? I would hope so. So, yeah, that's what we go through. One Reddit user said, in 2002, I spent $180 on Oakley sunglasses. 3 days later, I sat on them in my car. It was an expensive lesson. That's what I don't like about buying designer sunglasses is you can either chip them or break them or lose them.
0: Honey, take me to Canal Street, New York. I'll get some dupes.
1: Yeah. Another person said, having to actively disarm the perception of yourself as a possible threat in every interaction with a stranger. Like, you always got to be like, I don't know if your man does this, probably. I always face the door at a restaurant so I can see what's coming.
0: Yes. Oh, yeah. That's real, though. That's a protector. I like

0: It's Nightly with Jade and Tyler. And T, we've had some great conversations with the world's biggest hit music artist this year. But, I mean, the Hillary Duff one still has me shook. Looking at our faces in that interview with her, I'm like, wow, we did that.
1: Yeah, she's one of the biggest superstars in 2026. And, of course, we're excited because we got to pick a winner to send somebody to go see Hillary Duff in Nashville. I can't wait. And, by the way, we also gave 2 trips away to BTS. Remember that, Jade?
0: Oh, yeah, that was crazy. I mean, you guys don't have to do anything but pick out the outfits. We handle everything else.
1: You need to go ahead and add it to your favorites on the internet. Just go to nightlywithjadeandtyler.com. That is where all of our contests are going to live. Also on our gram, hit us up at Nightly with Jade and Tyler.
2: Thank you.

0: Tyler, I hate to admit it, but I'll be honest. You know, I am addicted to my vape. It's horrible. I wish I never picked it up, but here we are. Now, and it kind of trips me out because, you know, I was at the airport last week and it just feels funny having the vape on you and putting it into the bin because you feel like it's going to get snatched or you're going to get taken to a private room and get searched all the way up your butt crack. But it didn't happen.
1: Yeah. Stop vaping, Jade.
0: I know.
1: Dr. Tyler says so. But... Yeah, TSA, their listing thing you should never put in a TSA bin while traveling this summer.
0: Uh-oh, y'all might want to keep this on your list while you're packing up.
1: Well, number one, and I do this all the time, I'm such an idiot, wallets and cash. You should take all your cash and put it in your wallet and then put your wallet inside your bag. If loose cash is lost inside a TSA machine, the government will not return it.
0: Yeah, they have a tendency to do that.
1: Passport or ID, you know, it's kind of the same with your wallet. Put it in your bag because you don't want to go to and from the airport without your passport or ID.
0: I agree with you because sometimes when you go through the belt, like, people are so unsuspecting. You can't look at somebody and be like, criminal. It could be the sweetest old-looking lady, and she might rob you for your passport. So, yeah.
1: Speaking of robbing your phone, apparently TSA lines are the number one place for stolen smartphones.
0: Ooh, I'm sure pickpocketers love the TSA security, Tyler.
1: Yeah, and lastly, headphones, glasses, neck pillows, but because you might lose them and because TSA bins are loaded with germs, so think about that before you put your neck pillow in that bin. Those items are about to touch your face.
0: Ugh, true.
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16: A better life with Dr. Sanjay Gupta.
17: Not all screen time is created equal, and a new study out of Sweden is helping us understand this even better. So researchers followed more than 20,000 people over nearly two decades and determined that passive screen time, like sitting on the couch and watching television, raise someone's risk of dementia. But if they did something active, like reading, puzzles, or interacting with other people, this same group of people saw their risk of dementia drop. Just like you gotta put the work in to keep your body in shape as you age, you basically have to do the same thing with your brain. A couple things I have found to help: working to learn something new every day, whatever it might be, challenging yourself in some way every day, and really importantly, staying socially active. Some days that means meeting friends in person. Other days, maybe an email, a text, or a phone call. Just stay engaged. I'm Dr. Sanjay Gupta, helping you live a better life.
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0: It's Nightly with Jade and Tyler, and as I was rolling through the airport last week, every single TV was like, happy 250th birthday, America. And I don't know why. I'm just like, I thought it feels like we've been here way longer than that. It's a long time, but still feels short. But damn, here we are, quarter century in.
1: Yeah, and a lot of people with the World Cup going on right now, that people are getting in their feels about, they feel like there should be more America 250 celebrations and gear out there, because it's a big deal. It's a bicentennial. It's a big deal.
0: It definitely is a big deal. And we're pretty much celebrating all countries at once. I feel you. One good thing, I feel like this year has been a tense one, but it does feel good in the way that sports can bring us together. Like, we can all cheer for the same thing. And at the end of the day, I wouldn't want to live anywhere else, Tyler.

0: a few more work days. Most of us, not us, will be here on Friday. We'll have an extended weekend because, well, it is the 4th of July on Saturday. We're celebrating USA's 250th birthday. I cannot wait. And Budweiser, they want to buy us Americans a beer for the 250 celebration.
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0: It is Tyler Fry from The Morning Vibe. 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
2: 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That's according to the Senior Vice President of Research and Scientific Affairs at the National Sleep Foundation. 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Most experts will recommend a room temperature of 60 to 67 degrees Fahrenheit. 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I'm Dr. Sanjay Gupta, helping you live a better life.
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You know my favorite taco spot in the city. It's Tiki Taco. 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

0: It's Nightly with Jade and Tyler, and coming up next, Taylor Swift fans are convinced that this could be the weekend. Wedding rumors surrounding Taylor and Travis are reaching a whole new level, and our Swiftie insider, Becca Berger, she's got boots on the ground with the latest clues.
1: Which means she spent the week doing what Swifties do best, connecting dots, reading tea leaves, and turning into detectives.
0: And honestly, some of these fans deserve honorary FBI badges at this point.
1: Yeah, facts. We'll find out what's fueling all the speculation and whether there's actually something to these wedding rumors. Coming up next on Nightly with Jade and Tyler. But first, it's Taylor Swift.

0: It's Nightly with Jade and Tyler. And at this point, every private jet, every Instagram follow, and every mystery guest arrival is being analyzed like it's a scene from a detective show. Taylor and Travis's wedding rumors continue to pick up steam. So we're actually just checking back in with our girl, Becca Berger, to separate the actual clues from the fan fiction. Take a listen.
1: Taylor and Travis tie the knot.
2: It's Becca Berger live from Swifty Central. And it appears that the streets of New York aren't just buzzing for the 4th of July, but the 3rd as well, as in the possible wedding date for Taylor and Travis. Several big event vendors seem to be loading in at Madison Square Garden, including a lighting company, a pipe and drape biz, and several unmarked trucks. The biggest, literally, Easter egg could be the 40-inch mirror ball being unloaded. Signs pointing to Taylor's song Mirror Ball off of 2020's Folklore album. That's the latest. I'm Becca Berger, live from Swifty Central.
3: Wow. Whether we're headed for wedding photos or just another legendary Swifty conspiracy board, this story has been the pop culture events of this holiday weekend. It's going to be packed. And thanks to Becca for keeping us in the loop on all things Taylor and Travis.

0: Jade, no Love Island in the studio tomorrow. I'm sorry to tell you, we're going to be watching the USA men's soccer. Sorry.
1: Look, and that's okay with me because at least I need to be in the loop so that when we have conversations out and about, they're not like, girl, everybody in the world is watching. But you? You still on Peacock?
0: Yes. No. Yes. I might paint my face red, white, and blue tomorrow. I don't know. Might get a little crazy. But yes, USA taking on Bosnia in the knockout round. Round of 32, they advance. They keep going. If they lose, well, it's time to go home, which they already are.
1: I don't know if you know the answer to this, but first of all, shout out to USA because they've been doing much better than I knew they would. So it's fun to be on the winning team. But how many games in total will the USA play in the World Cup? Do you happen to know?
0: Well, I know that they needed to win 5 starting tomorrow. If they win 5 in a row, they're World Cup champions. That's all I do know.
1: Ooh.
0: But yeah, 5 more to go. And I saw this, and I was kind of intrigued. The story said, why losing feels so much worse than winning feels good. I do, as an athlete, I mean, not anymore, but I do feel like those losses hit harder than the wins.
1: Tyler, I feel like that's the only time we ever saw boys cry in school. Never playing about those losses.
0: Yeah. I don't know. If USA wins the World Cup, there will be happy tears. I'm going to be celebrating. But, well, first off, USA, they're not, sorry to say this, but they weren't favored to win the World Cup. So if they do, I'm going to be crying happy tears. If they lose, I'm going to be like, well, at least they got this far.
1: I feel the same exact way. We gonna drink regardless.
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10: 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There are 4 of them. Number 1, nutrition. The Mediterranean diet really is the gold standard. Number 2, exercise. You should be getting 150 minutes of moderate intensity exercise or 75 minutes of vigorous intensity exercise every week, plus strength training and stretching. Number 3, sleep. Sleep is when your body and your brain repair themselves. 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And finally, number 4 often gets forgotten, socialization. 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
2: Jade, welcome back.
3: Thank you so much, Tyler. It feels so good to be back. What a week we had last week, taking some teachers to Orlando to celebrate, you know, summer break. They deserve it too after wrangling up everybody's kids. So we had a good time, but I'm so happy to be back here with you because we got so much tea to unpack tonight and some special fun.
2: That's right. We got a lot of tea. And of course, we're going to get you in to go see Hilary Duff. 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You need a national keyword.
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12: A better life with Dr. Sanjay Gupta.
13: We talk a lot here about ultra-processed foods and the many ways in which they can negatively impact your health. They've been linked to weight gain, obesity, type 2 diabetes, cardiovascular disease, even cancer. And now a new study out of UCSF found that high ultra-processed food intake was associated with something called intramuscular fat, which is exactly what it sounds like. That's fat inside your muscles, which can cause them to become weaker. Now, in this particular study, the researchers noticed more wear and tear and pain in people's knees because of weakened thigh muscles. Cutting back on ultra-processed foods isn't easy. The CDC estimates at least half the calories in our diet come from ultra-processed foods. But if you're looking to eat cleaner, cutting out sugar-sweetened beverages, that may be the best number one thing you can do to try and get started. I'm Dr. Sanjay Gupta, helping you live a better life.
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Man, do I love myself some tacos. It is Tyler Fry from the Morning Vibe, 107.3 The Vibe, and I want to talk about my friends at Tiki Taco. 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

0: Tyler, there are people in Times Square right now getting paid to do what you do at home for free, but they're getting $50K. Are you seeing these videos come out of Times Square?
1: I know. I want to get paid to watch sports. Like, I watch sports at home all the time, and I'm not getting paid for it. But yeah, these two guys, they're in Times Square, and they're getting paid to watch every World Cup match.
0: So they're calling them chief watching officers or something, right?
1: Yes. And along with catching every game, they're creating social media content, reacting live, chatting with fans and tourists, and even enjoying meals inspired by teams playing each day. My question is, do they get like bathroom breaks? I haven't been watching that much.
0: That is hilarious. I've only seen one video, and they were, going in on some wings and some nachos. But it was just like kind of strange, Tyler, because everybody's standing around this glass box in the middle of New York and just watching them, watching the game. But I'm like, they're the ones getting paid. I don't know. It's all crazy, but what a job.

0: was holding down the home team while I was out last week, and I can't lie, I was a little sick to know that she stopped through my city, and I did not get to see the queen live in the flesh. Of course, we're talking Hillary Duff. It's something about hearing those throwback songs that we grew up on, Tyler, that hit different to see her now as a mom of four, just mature and beautiful, and it's like the lyrics have taken on new life.
1: I know. I had a friend that said that she went to go see her, and she's like, that's the best concert I've seen in years. It's just crazy what 2026 has in store for Hillary Duff, because she's got a resurgence and she is killing it.
0: You're going to have FOMO like I did if you do not get into that concert. Many of them are sold out, but
1: we're going to send you to her show in Nashville, which is sold out. July 30th, Ascend Amphitheater, free trip to Nash Vegas.
0: I love it when you call it that. All you've got to do to win your way in is hang with us tonight, because another keyword is coming up on Nightly with Jade and Tyler. She

0: It is Nightly with Jade and Tyler. And Jade, you want to know what I'm learning from watching the World Cup and having World Cup fever?
1: What?
0: Is how dumb I am, because I cannot pronounce any of these countries' names. Like, I need to spend more time in geography class or history class. I was taught it was Uruguay, and now it's like Uruguay, or I don't know. And then, like, I was calling Curacao Caraco, and now I don't even know how to say Bosnia. What is it, Herzegovina? I don't even know.
1: That's freaking hilarious. You know, the thing is, like, we never hear somebody said out loud, definitely not from their local people, so it is kind of like a moment of discovery. But you know, Tyler, even when you go on Google and you're like, how do you say this word, and it's still wrong? So, hey, learning lesson for all of us. You're not the only one.
0: Yes, and a big match tomorrow. Talking about Bosnia, the USA back in action tomorrow night, 8 o'clock Eastern on the pitch, and it's win or go home, Jade. USA loses, they're out.
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15: Not all screen time is created equal, and a new study out of Sweden is helping us understand this even better. So researchers followed more than 20,000 people over nearly two decades and determined that passive screen time, like sitting on the couch and watching television, raised someone's risk of dementia. But if they did something active, like reading, puzzles, or interacting with other people, this same group of people saw their risk of dementia drop. Just like you gotta put the work in to keep your body in shape as you age, you basically have to do the same thing with your brain. A couple things I have found to help: working to learn something new every day, whatever it might be, challenging yourself in some way every day, and really importantly, staying socially active. Some days that means meeting friends in person. Other days, maybe an email, a text, or a phone call. Just stay engaged. I'm Dr. Sanjay Gupta, helping you live a better life.
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8: A better life with Dr. Sanjay Gupta.
9: As someone who's been married nearly 25 years, I'll tell you, there's a lot of great things about having a spouse. And according to a new study out of the University of Miami Health System, marriage might even be linked to a lower risk of cancer. Why? Well, the researchers said people who are married are less likely to engage in risky behavior. They're more likely to get a nudge to go to regular preventive medicine appointments and screenings. And they have a partner to share the load of family obligations, household chores, and finances. No one is saying you should get married in the pursuit of better health. But if you are single, how can you build a strong support system to maybe get some of these same benefits? Do your own research, find out what's important, and then hold members of your squad accountable and let them hold you accountable as well. That can provide a lot of support. I'm Dr. Sanjay Gupta, helping you live a better life.
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It is Tyler Fry from the Morning Vibe, 107.3 The Vibe, and I want to talk about my friends at Tiki Taco. 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
4: 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Here's what I know. The construction going on in KC constantly is what unites us all. 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
10: A better life with Dr. Sanjay Gupta.
11: When you need your body to perform, but some of your muscles are having trouble, other muscles can sometimes help compensate. This is a great thing short term. But long-term, it can lead to serious and even chronic aches and pains. So if you've got nagging stiffness or irritation somewhere, don't push through it. Try to figure out why it's happening and how you can correct it. Strength and conditioning specialist Dana Santa says, performing exercises at a deliberate tempo makes it easier to notice when the wrong muscles are taking over, and also gives the intended muscles a chance to engage before that compensation kicks in. Dana suggests that starting with primary movement patterns such as squatting, hinging, pushing, pulling, rotating, and core can help make compensation easiest to identify and to address. I'm Dr. Sanjay Gupta, helping you live a better life.
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0: It is the Morning Vibe, 107.3 The Vibe, Wednesday, July 1st. Yes, we flip to a new month. 7 months of the year, just flying by, July 1st. Good morning, 6:04. It's going to be another scorcher, 76 right now on the OP. Get to 92 today. You know the drill. It's been a couple days. Hydrate, get into the shade, park your car into the shade so you don't have to get into that car where it's like 9,000 degrees. It's 107.3 The Vibe. Good morning.
1: Fog

Speaking of American girls, Power and Light, another watch party. USA men's soccer gets underway tonight in Santa Clara, where the San Francisco 49ers play. And, yeah, they're going to take on Bosnia in the round of 32. The knockout round, so it is what it is. USA wins, they advance, they move on to the round of 16. They lose, well, they get to celebrate the 4th of July a little bit earlier than scheduled. Tonight, 7 o'clock on the pitch, USA. We got this one. Ella Langley, Choosing Texas. It is the Morning Vibe. 107.3 The Vibe. Good morning.

Man, do I love myself some tacos. It is Tyler Fry from the Morning Vibe, 107.3 The Vibe, and I want to talk about my friends at Tiki Taco. This place is so great. 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

starting to take shape. The Taylor Swift, Travis Kelce wedding, Madison Square Garden. As TMZ is reporting that they're going to turn inside the garden in New York City into a castle. And we saw yesterday that they laid down some like red carpet on the steps. They pulled that up and put down lavender carpet. So I don't know what's going on. I have no clue, to be honest with you. I do believe they are. If they're not already married, they're definitely throwing some type of party, some type of wedding on Friday, Madison Square Garden. 107.3 The Vibe. Good morning.

0: Coming up 6:45, Tyler's Backtrack gets you a 4-pack of passes, 1-car admission into Sand Cinema Christmas in July, Longview Lake Beach to go see Elf.
1: Okay, people, tomorrow morning, 10 a.m., Santa's coming to town.
2: Santa! Oh, my God!
1: Santa here? I know him. I know him.
0: And that's coming up at 6:45. Tyler's Backtrack gets you a pair of tickets. Not a pair, 2 pair. 4 tickets altogether to the beach. Sand Cinema Christmas in July to go see Elf. Coming up 6:45. Tyler's Backtrack right here on the Morning Vibe. It is 107.3 The Vibe. Good morning with Olivia Rodrigo, Drop Dead.

0: Ready to celebrate this 4th of July like never before at Kansas City's official 4th of July tradition, the Stars and Stripes Picnic at the National World War I Museum and Memorial, Saturday, July 4th.
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23: A better life with Dr. Sanjay Gupta.
24: As someone who's been married nearly 25 years, I'll tell you, there's a lot of great things about having a spouse. And according to a new study out of the University of Miami Health System, marriage might even be linked to a lower risk of cancer. Why? Well, the researchers said people who are married are less likely to engage in risky behavior. They're more likely to get a nudge to go to regular preventive medicine appointments and screenings. And they have a partner to share the load of family obligations, household chores, and finances. No one is saying you should get married in the pursuit of better health. But if you are single, how can you build a strong support system to maybe get some of these same benefits? Do your own research, find out what's important, and then hold members of your squad accountable and let them hold you accountable as well. That can provide a lot of support. I'm Dr. Sanjay Gupta, helping you live a better life.
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11: Tyler's Backtrack. 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
28: Okay, people, tomorrow morning, 10 a.m., Santa's coming to town.
29: Santa! Oh, my God!
28: Santa here? I know him. I know him.
11: All right, so here is what you need to do. You need to identify Tyler's Backtrack, and here it is. I'll help you out a little bit. I know it's early, getting the brand started, getting the coffee. She's getting married on Friday, allegedly, to Travis Kelce. And, yeah, I think that's the easiest clue. I'm going to play for you one more time. How about that?

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1: All right. Tyler's Backtrack this morning. Here it was. And shout to Lindsay in Gladstone. She knew it was Taylor Swift to Blank Space.

0: way to appear on camera. And that leads us to believe no wedding streaming special, televised wedding plans, which kind of does.
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0: It is the Morning 5, 107.3 to 5, 708, Wednesday, July the 1st. Hey, we're in a new month. That's fun. 77 degrees right now. Going to get up to 92 today. We're in this heat dome. It's going to be heating up. Thursday, 94. Friday, 93. Saturday, 94. For the 4th, make sure you drink a lot of water, hydrate, and get into the shade. World Cup action last night. Mexico, they advanced to the round of 16.
1: Jimenez. They could go one more. It's Quiñones. No, Jimenez! And Mexico, as a nation, loses its collective head.
0: Let me tell you, the videos from Mexico City last night, just the, how they filled the streets. They had like a full 4th of July fireworks show after the match as they those fireworks lit up the sky. The fans were going crazy. We'll have our turn tonight, USA. The men's national soccer team will take out Bosnia in Santa Clara, California. And that match is set for 7 o'clock on the pitch. USA wins. They advance to the round of 16. They lose. Well, they'll get to celebrate the 4th of July a little early and head out to their vacation spots. It's 107.3 The Vibe.
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It is the Morning Vibe, 107.3 The Vibe. Coming up next, Know the Vibe. Give me the right answer to a question. I'm going to hand you tickets, 4 tickets to the Kansas City Zoo and Aquarium. I mean, I'm not saying to go this week. It's a little hot. But there will be a little bit of a cold front next week, so that'd be a great time to go to the zoo. See the beautiful animals. Love the aquarium, the little penguins. Little animals in tuxedo suits. Distinguished gentlemen. 4 tickets to the Kansas City Zoo and Aquarium. That is coming up next here on the Morning Vibe, 107.3 The Vibe. We want you to join us 4th of July this Saturday. Going to be at the National World War I Museum and Memorial. Now, I know there's 2 things going on. I'm going to make it pretty simple for you. Both events are completely free. If you want to go to the Fan Fest, you got to register to get into Fan Fest completely free. The National World War I Stars and Stripes, completely free as well. That's our party. We're going to be, well, it's not technically ours. It's Kansas City's party, but we're going to be there hosting and being on stage and having a good time. We want you to show up there as well. It's at Penn Valley Park, right next to FanFest, so you can bring your chairs, you can bring your coolers, everything you need to spread out on the lawn, and we want to see you coming up this Saturday, the National World War I Museum and Memorial, and special guest coming in studio in the 8 o'clock hour, Haley Pachoon, who's going to be singing the national anthem at the Stars and Stripes. She's also been on Broadway. She's a superstar. She's going to be here in studio, and she's a local girl. We'll talk to her in 8 o'clock hour.

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1: This is what it seems like right now.
2: Right, good morning. Give me the right answer to this question. Four tickets to the Kansas City Zoo and Aquarium. Here's your question this morning. 41% of people can remember this. It has something to do with your car. That's kind of the easiest clue I can give you. 41% of people can remember this. It has to do with your car, and I can't even remember mine. So I'm not part of the 41% there. 41% of people can remember this. It has to do with the car. 816-744-1073.

0: I think we're all trying to save a buck nowadays. It's Tyler Fry from the Morning Vibe, 107.3 The Vibe. 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
2: Yes, I am.

0: pondering life's big questions while stuck in traffic. 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
1: Hey, good morning, 727 Tyler Fry. 41% of people remember this. The clue was it has to do with your car. Good morning.
2: Good morning.
1: What is your name?
2: Becky.
1: Becky, where are you from?
2: Overland Park.
1: What do you got going on this morning, Becky?
2: Just dropping my daughter off at daycare and going to work.
1: Okay, nice. What do you do for work?
2: I'm a dental hygienist.
1: Okay, cool. 41% of people can remember this. What is it?
2: Their license plate number?
1: Do you know your license plate number?
2: I don't. I keep a note of it in my app.
1: Yeah, same. 41% of people can remember their license plate number. You have one.
2: Yay!
1: So you got four tickets to the Kansas City Zoo and Aquarium.
2: Oh my goodness, thank you.
1: When's the last time you've been to the zoo?
2: It's been a couple months ago. We took our daughter for the first time.
1: Okay, well now you get to go for free.
2: Yeah, thank you so much.
1: You are welcome. We'll do it again tomorrow. Know the Vibe, 720 right here on the Morning Vibe 106.

Now, I've been in radio for about 24 years, and I can't recall talking about something so much and having no idea about something more than Taylor and Travis and their big day, Madison Square Garden on Friday. There's been so many reports. We're refreshing TMZ constantly here. The big news yesterday, apparently they're building a big giant castle inside Madison Square Garden. That's what we hear. We also saw looked like construction workers put down red carpet on the stairs, ripped it up, put lavender carpet on the stairs. There's moving trucks in and out. We don't know. I think my theory I'm leaning towards is that they're already married, and then they're just going to throw a big party and a celebration on Friday, Madison Square Garden. Because there's rumored about different musical acts performing, and then Taylor always has the big 4th of July bash, so I could see them partying inside and making it more of an intimate affair with friends and family, and then going to Rhode Island and celebrating the 4th as a married couple. I think they're already married, and they're just celebrating on Friday. Could it be wrong? Will we see any photos or videos? Not sure. Will Taylor post a photo of her in her wedding dress? Not sure. But can you imagine the power Taylor has in her hands? She doesn't need the money, but she can go to TMZ and be like, all right, I'm going to give you the exclusive rights. Give me $20 million. You don't think TMZ would do that? Insanity. So I'll keep you updated on what we know on the big wedding day. It is the Morning Vibe, 107.3 The Vibe with Dominic Fike. Good morning.

0: 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What up? And it's Tyler Fry, the host of The Morning Vibe, weekday morning, 6 a.m. to 10 a.m.
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15: A better life with Dr. Sanjay Gupta.
16: When we talk about how much exercise someone should get, current guidelines call for about 150 minutes of moderate intensity exercise or 75 minutes of vigorous intensity exercise every week. New study out of the UK makes a strong case for vigorous exercise if and when you can do it. Now, researchers determined that even little bursts of vigorous exercise can significantly reduce someone's risk of 8 different diseases: dementia, type 2 diabetes, fatty liver disease, chronic respiratory disease, chronic kidney disease, immune-mediated inflammatory diseases, major cardiovascular events, and atrial fibrillation. We're not talking about complicated training programs here. Just work with what you can into your everyday life. If you are breathless and unable to speak in complete sentences, then you've hit the mark. I'm Dr. Sanjay Gupta, helping you live a better life.
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11: 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Here's what I know. The construction going on in KC constantly is what unites us all. 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

0: 73 The Vibe, 7:54 on Wednesday, July 1st. Yes, we have flipped into a new month. Christmas music is going to be here before you know it. Mariah Carey is going to be popping up. We're moving fast. Coming up in studio, you know I love when I got guests because usually I'm by myself. Hayley Pachoon, she's got a lot going on. She started on Broadway. She is going to be singing at the Stars and Stripes National Anthem. She's also starring in a new off-Broadway play. I don't even know the lingo. Legally Blonde, she'll play Elle Woods. We'll talk about all that, and she can correct me on everything that I'm saying wrong. It's next. 107.3 The Vibe.
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2: It's Becca Berger live from Swifty Central, and it appears that the streets of New York aren't just buzzing for the 4th of July, but the 3rd as well, as in the possible wedding date for Taylor and Travis. Several big event vendors seem to be loading in at Madison Square Garden, including a lighting company, a pipe and drape biz, and several unmarked trucks. The biggest, literally, Easter egg could be the 40-inch mirror ball being unloaded. Signs pointing to Taylor's song Mirror Ball off of 2020.
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10: As someone who's been married nearly 25 years, I'll tell you, there's a lot of great things about having a spouse. And according to a new study out of the University of Miami Health System, marriage might even be linked to a lower risk of cancer. Why? Well, the researchers said people who are married are less likely to engage in risky behavior. They're more likely to get a nudge to go to regular preventive medicine appointments and screenings. And they have a partner to share the load of family obligations, household chores, and finances. No one is saying you should get married in the pursuit of better health. But if you are single, how can you build a strong support system to maybe get some of these same benefits? Do your own research, find out what's important, and then hold members of your squad accountable and let them hold you accountable as well. That can provide a lot of support. I'm Dr. Sanjay Gupta, helping you live a better life.
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0: here on the Morning Vibe, 107.3 The Vibe. It is Tyler Fry. Thanks for hanging on this Wednesday, July 1st. In studio, I don't get a lot of guests often. Haley Pachoon. Hi, Haley. Good morning.
1: Hi. I'm so excited to be here.
0: You are, first off, let's do a little intro. You're born and raised here in Overland Park, Leawood, right?
1: Yep, Overland Park.
0: Where'd you go to school?
1: Freshman, sophomore year, I went to Blue Valley North. Junior, senior year, graduated from Blue Valley, home of the Tigers. Very proud.
0: And you are a pretty big deal. I was looking at your resume, and man, oh man, from Broadway, you played, Glenda?
1: Yep, I played Glenda in the national tour of Wicked, which actually came through Kansas City in 2013. So it's been a long time since I've performed back in Kansas City.
0: So you got the Broadway stuff. You're also starring in the new Legally Blonde at the new theater, right?
1: That's right. We open our first shows tomorrow, and we close on September 6th, I believe. So we are here all summer.
0: Wow. Okay. All right. And then you've been in TV shows from The Blacklist. I mean, just your resume is really impressive. And I always ask, you know, artists and celebrities this. Do you ever have a time to sit back and realize what you've accomplished?
1: Sometimes I have to, like, when someone says, please send us a bio, I have to, like, go through my resume to remember what I've done, because for me, it is really work. But when I go back through my resume and I'm like, oh my Lord, I can't believe I worked with these people and like did these really cool things. It's pretty awesome.
0: So a lot going on with you. You are obsessed with Britney Spears. We'll talk about that. You're also going to be singing the national anthem at the Stars and Stripes event, 4th of July on Saturday, correct?
1: Yes, I can't wait. I'm so excited.
0: Do you, how do you get worked up for singing the national anthem? Like, I don't even know. Do you got to practice the range? Do you do multiple takes?
1: Yeah, well, I try to not get worked up. I try to calm it down because my nerves get the best of me sometimes. Honestly, for something like that, it's kind of like, I'll just try it. I have practiced a couple of times at home, but it is a cappella, and there's a special thing that's going to happen, you know, while we're singing. So you guys should come out. It's going to be great.
0: Yes, we're going to be there. I'm going to be there as well. I'll be doing some announcements as well. Stars and Stripes. It's at the National World War Museum and Memorial. We're there every year, and there is FIFA Fan Fest going down, and that's completely free, but you got to register online. What is it? Penn Valley Park is right next door, and that's where you can bring the chairs, the coolers, and that's completely free as well. So, I think Saturday's going to be a good time.
1: I'm so excited.
0: All right. More with Haley Pachoon coming up. We got a lot to cover this hour. She's kind of taking over the 8 o'clock hour. You hear my voice enough. Haley, hi.
1: Let's do it.
0: It's 107.3 The Vibe. Good morning.

0: It is the Morning Vibe, 107.3 The Vibe, in the studio this hour. Haley Pichun, local girl, superstar, Broadway. Let's talk about Broadway, Haley, because to be honest with you, I've talked to a lot of artists and celebrities. I've never met a Broadway star before.
1: Wow, I'm honored to be your first, and a Kansas City native.
0: That's crazy. Love that. So, I don't know. How cool is it being on Broadway, first off?
1: It's cool, but it's very hard. I've been lucky. I've been doing it since I was 12 years old, and I'm a little bit older now, but I've been in 8 Broadway shows, 2 national tours, and it's really hard. You know, we do our shows at night, like you have your night show, but we have to get up for our work and get ready and get going around, like, I don't know, 5:30 is kind of when we start warming up, maybe 5, depending on whatever. But the whole day is really preparing for your work at night. You have to be physically ready, mentally ready, vocally ready. And, you know, you can't eat certain things because maybe you have acid reflux or something.
0: Right.
1: You have to sleep a certain way. And, you know, if you're on tour, you're dealing with different climates and pillows. And it's really, really hard. We are true athletes in sparkly costumes.
0: Let me tell you, I've only been to one play.
1: Which one?
0: It was The Little Mermaid, and it was in Houston probably 5-6 years ago.
1: Excellent.
0: And I didn't know anything about it. I'm new to this. And I guess that we're like middle row orchestra, like right down there. And I'm going to be honest with you, I teared up. It was so beautiful. Like, it was just so awesome. And I was like, I told this on the radio afterwards. I was like, I have a new respect for like singers and actors and like on Broadway or just anything and in the theater. Like the theater kids. It's impressive.
1: I'm so happy to hear that. Thank you. Yeah, it's really hard. You know, a lot of people forget that we are singing live. There is a live orchestra or a band playing. You know, nothing's like faking it. We're changing all of our costumes. We're changing our wigs. And it's not just people on stage. There's a huge crew backstage helping you. There's, you know, people in charge of the wigs, the costumes, the lighting, the sound, the props. I mean, it just is endless. It's a huge teamwork.
0: What's your favorite moment so far in your career, like in theater, Broadway?
1: I mean, coming back to do Wicked in Kansas City was really special because we were at the music hall where I grew up doing all of my dance recitals. And every night there was at least someone there that I knew. And Glinda was a huge dream role for me. And especially, you know, the Kansas of it all. Growing up, my mom had a Wizard of Oz guest bedroom. So we were very, very Wizard of Oz people. And to come home and do that was so special. It took me 6 years to book the role of Glinda. So that extra, you know, drive that I had to book that show. Thank you. And then to come home to do it was just really insane. It was really special.
0: Tell me you got emotional. You had to get emotional, right?
1: Oh my gosh, of course. Especially during our sound check when we first go to a city, because here I am standing on the stage where I really started dancing and doing everything. And my costume in that first dance recital was a blue, huge, sparkly dress. And then here I start out as Wicked in a huge blue, sparkly dress. It was really full circle.
0: Wow.
1: We can post some pictures of that on, you know, your Instas if you want to see.
0: Absolutely. Haley Pichun, she's going to be singing the national anthem at the Stars and Stripes event that we're going to be at on Saturday, 4th of July. So I can't wait to hear you belt that out and sing. That's going to be exciting.
1: Thank you.
0: I want to talk next about your Britney Spears obsession, because because the internet doesn't forget things. And I might have pulled something, and we're going to share that coming up.
1: Oh, no.
0: Next.
1: Oh, God.
0: It is the Morning Vibe, 107.3 The Vibe. Haley Pichun in studio. Good morning.

0: Morning Vibe, 8:22. It is Tyler Fry in studio. Haley Pachun. Good morning, Haley. Thanks for joining the show.
1: I'm honored to be here.
0: Local girl starring in Legally Blonde at the New Theater tomorrow, right?
1: Yeah, we start our first show tomorrow.
0: What do you call it? Do you just call it an opening show?
1: I don't know. Usually it is opening night, but they don't like kind of celebrate an opening night. It's just kind of like, here's your first show. But I don't know. Maybe we'll have a toast or something after. That would be nice.
0: Yes. Okay. Elle Woods, right? You're playing Elle Woods?
1: Elle Woods. Woods, comma Elle.
0: I love that clip. Every 4th of July, I usually play it. It's like, it makes me want a hot dog.
1: Real bad. Yeah, of course.
0: Speaking of impressions, can you do a Britney Spears impression?
1: I can. I love her. I'm a card-carrying member of her now non-existent fan club, but I love her so much. Now, of course, I'm blanking. Baby, how was I supposed to know? It's very good in my car.
0: Not bad. Can you explain this, though? From 2021 MTV?
2: Haley is a one-time Britney lookalike winner and Broadway performer, so this display better be theatrical. 5, 6, 7, 8.
1: Okay, this is
3: Haley. I am a Broadway performer here in New York City, and I've been a huge Britney fan since I was maybe 12 years old, and I'm still standing today.
0: Haley, explain yourself. You're on an MTV show about being obsessed with Britney Spears.
1: Yeah, what's wild is I actually was working the casting for this show, and I was talking to all different Britney fans and NSYNC fans. We wanted to find people who had decorated rooms and basically made their rooms into big celebratory places for their fans. And my boss knew how much of a Britney fan I was. And I was like, this is the best job ever. I'm seeing all people's, you know, collections of their Britney stuff. I don't have that. They have something, you know, that I have. And it was so fun. My boss was like, I want you to apply. And I said, I don't think that's fair. You know, these people have rooms. I just have a huge collection of stuff. She's like, no, apply. And then they put me on the show. I couldn't believe it. So it was me and two other women. I felt very inferior next to them. They have huge, gorgeous collections. But I had some fun stuff and it was just so fun to geek out and talk about Britney, who has truly inspired me as a person, you know, as a performer. I posted a social media clip the other day on my socials, and every female artist that you talk about, whether it's pop music or sometimes even actors, you know, they're like, Britney inspired me to be who I am.
0: Well,
1: so
0: I love
1: her.
0: Hold on, I gotta change my hat real quick. Hold on. Stay.
1: A free Britney hat.
0: I have a free Britney hat. You come on in. Free Britney hat. I was part of the Free Britney, what is it? What you call it?
1: Movement.
0: Yeah, there
1: a movement.
0: Go.
1: A free Britney movement.
0: Now, I do have to ask you, did we do the right thing by freeing her? I mean,
1: you know, it's tough. I think we just need the right, we need the right people around her. And right now, I still don't think that there's the right people around her. So if you want me, Britney, I'm here. I'm here to, you know, help you be a girl's girl. I'm here to root for you, but I will never, never stop loving her.
0: All right. So you said your dream was to be a radio DJ, right?
1: Yes.
0: And we're going to play Britney Stronger. You get to intro this on the radio, and you can't see it on my side of the screen, but it's a 6.9 second intro. So you're going

I think we're all trying to save a buck nowadays. It's Tyler Fry from the Morning Vibe, 107.3 The Vibe. 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

0: Harry Styles here on the Morning Vibe, 107.3 The Vibe. It is Tyler Fry in studio. Haley Pachoon.
1: Pachoon. That's right.
0: Pachoon.
1: Just sneeze.
0: Pachoon. You've been hanging out all. It's been so much fun. 30 minutes have just flown by.
1: I know. I can't believe we're almost done. I'll come back anytime.
0: And we have a plus one here, Allison from New Theater. She is the social media manager?
1: Yes, she is.
0: Doing all sorts of socials, taking videos, and there's just so many videos going on right here. Hey, why not? Haley's going to be singing the national anthem at Stars and Stripes coming up on Saturday. Looking forward to that. You are Elle Woods in Legally Blonde at the New Theater, which opens tomorrow.
1: That's right. Come see us. Come to Harvard. Come to Malibu. It's a pink summer.
0: It's a pink summer. Yeah, that's right. Legally Blonde. What else we got going on? What else? You're local. You're from Leawood, Overland Park area-ish. You went to Blue Valley, you said?
1: Went to Blue Valley High School. I'm so happy to be back where I can go to Sonic at any time. I can get Mr. Goodson's for lunch. I can get a Tippin's pie, Cactus Grill, chips and salsa all day, every day. I mean, I'm just so thrilled. I went to 1587 for my birthday, which was on the 22nd of June. So that was exciting to experience that. I'm a big foodie. I love shopping. So if anyone's listening and you have a restaurant or a store, please invite me to come to it because I want to experience Kansas City as an adult. I have not lived here since I was a child. So I want to experience all the awesome things that Kansas City has to offer.
0: Because you live in New York City, right?
1: I do.
0: Okay. And now you're back home. You can't avoid the question like most celebrities and artists when we ask, favorite barbecue in the city? You got to pick one.
1: Well, every Christmas, we actually order in Oklahoma Joe's wherever we're at. Because okay. With my job, I'm yes. not like in a home every Christmas. Last year I was in D.C. The year before that, I think I was in New York. So we fly in Oklahoma Joe's.
0: Oklahoma Joe's. Love it. Social media, where can people find you on the socials?
1: It's my name, H-A-Y-L-E-Y _, and then my last name's a little hard. It's P-O-D-S-C-H-U-N. It's funky, but just search Haley P and maybe you'll find it. Or, you know, we'll be tagged on your guys' social today.
0: Yes, we're all over at 107.3 The Vibe. Hit that follow like button and, yeah, it's going to be exciting. Stars and Stripes. What are you feeling once your 5 minutes till singing time, like on stage? What's going through your head?
1: Mostly I'm just checking if I know the lyrics. I always get a little person in my head that goes, "You don't know your lyrics." And so then I have to fight that little demon inside of my head. And I go, "No, you do. It's okay, Haley." And I do a little bit of some breathing to calm me down. And yeah, I just try to focus because it gets hard. You know, this is a song yeah. that everyone knows. And if you forget those lyrics, then, you know, you can't really just say, "Everyone sing along."
0: Yeah. I was going to say, like, we played that MTV clip of you. The internet doesn't forget. So anything that happens now as like a fail in real time will live on the internet forever. So
1: it's
0: no
1: true.
0: Pressure.
1: I know. No pressure.
0: That's awesome.
1: But please sing along.
0: Yes.
1: On the 4th of July.
0: Haley Pachoon in studio in the entire 8 o'clock hour. Ellie Langley, one of the biggest songs. Is this you like this song?
1: Sure.
0: Okay.
1: It's a little country for me.
0: Oh, okay. Yeah, we're pop here.
1: I'm a pop girly.
0: 107.3 The Vibe. Good morning. Just when

0: It does make me go country, like Tennessee.
1: I listened to country music when I was in high school because Blue Valley, it was very country culture. But I do have to say, my mom texted me, it is now Joe's of Kansas City Barbecue. So I'm sorry, it's not Oklahoma Joe's, it is Joe's. I'm so sorry.
0: The Z-Man's my favorite. Have you ever had the Z-Man?
1: No, where are they at?
0: It's at Joe's.
1: Oh, okay.
0: It's like, I forget what it's like pulled pork and brisket and the barbecue sauce, and it's amazing.
1: Now, see, I've never physically been there. I've only had it delivered for Christmas.
0: Well, see, you got to go to the one.
1: So now I have to go.
0: The gas station one.
1: I mean, I know.
0: I would wait until after the World Cup madness, to be honest, but...
1: I agree. I'm here till September, so I've got plenty of time.
0: Yeah, you got plenty of time. Legally Blonde, new theater, opening night tomorrow. Tell us about the role of Elle Woods and how exciting is it for you to play that role?
1: Oh, it's thrilling. This is actually my third time doing the show, second time playing Elle, and I'm so grateful I get to revisit her as, you know, a more mature gal who's learned a little bit throughout her life. She's just a positive Patty who loves pink, and I really... I vibe with that. That is me. I 107.3 the vibe with it. And
0: suit you there.
1: She just sees the good in people, and she's a girl's girl. She wants girls to be buddies, and she sticks up for her girlies, and she's really, really smart. And I love that, you know, just because she's blonde and wears pink doesn't mean she's not smart. And I just think that that's a great message for everyone.
0: Yeah, didn't she go to Harvard?
1: She did. A 175 on her LSATs.
0: That's hilarious.
1: What, like it's hard?
0: Haley Petruna in studio for a little bit more until 9 o'clock. We're going to have puppies coming in. Or a puppy.
1: Oh, my God, that's right.
0: SPCA coming up next. It is The Morning Vibe, 107.3 The Vibe. Good morning.

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0: We're partnering up to let you pick your trip. 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
2: 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Here's what I know. The construction going on in KC constantly is what unites us all. 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
11: When you need your body to perform, but some of your muscles are having trouble, other muscles can sometimes help compensate. This is a great thing short term, but long term, it can lead to serious and even chronic aches and pains. So if you've got nagging stiffness or irritation somewhere, don't push through it. Try to figure out why it's happening and how you can correct it. Strength and conditioning specialist Dana Santa says, performing exercises at a deliberate tempo makes it easier to notice when the wrong muscles are taking over, and also gives the intended muscles a chance to engage before that compensation kicks in. Dana suggests that starting with primary movement patterns such as squatting, hinging, pushing, pulling, rotating, and core can help make compensation easiest to identify and to address. I'm Dr. Sanjay Gupta, helping you live a better life.
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0: I mean, it's a packed house for once. I like this. I got Haley Patchoun in studio. She's going to be singing the national anthem at the World War I Museum and Memorial on Saturday. Also, Legally Blonde, she plays Elle Woods. That's at the new theater, which opens tomorrow.
1: Yeah.
0: Okay.
1: Come see us.
0: and then we're doing Wet Nose Wednesday a little early. I got Kyle Great Plains, SBC, and Terry. Kyle, good morning.
2: Good morning.
0: Who do we have in studio today?
2: You know, I didn't bring Elwood's Chihuahua, but I did bring Boba. He's a 6-month-old mixed breed, all black, little tuxedo in the front, no tail genetically, and super, super cute. Very happy to be here.
0: And I think everybody in this room is dog people. Yes. Haley's got a pup, Maisie, right?
1: Maisie, my little baby girl. She's also adopted. So to see any adopted pup, I'm just like, let's get them a home immediately. Boba's so sweet. So, like, so small, but loves to play. I'm so excited he's here.
0: Kyle, how many animals are we up at the shelter now?
2: We're still over 200. We were at 240 last week. It dropped a little bit, but we will see those numbers increase throughout the summer months.
0: Okay, new month. It's July 1st. You got anything going on at the shelter?
2: We do. We're still in the middle of our annual Linda Paw match campaign, so all donations are doubled now until the end of the month. Our goal is $670,000. We don't receive any government funding or anything like that. Totally rely on the Kansas City community.
0: You know, Haley, I was telling Kyle this before. I was like, I wish that but then Kyle wouldn't have a job, but I wish every animal was rescued at the shelter.
1: Me too.
2: Yeah.
0: All right. Where can people find Great Plains SPCA?
2: We're in Merriam, Kansas, really close to IKEA, just off of I-35. They can come in, they can look at our pets, or they can go on our website, greatplainsspca.org.
0: All right. So Wet Nose Wednesday, go check out Boba. He is on our Facebook and Instagram. Hit that follow like button. And you can get a glimpse of Boba. He's adorable. I love him. Kyle, thanks for stopping by.
2: Thank you.
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7: Not all screen time is created equal. And a new study out of Sweden is helping us understand this even better. So researchers followed more than 20,000 people over nearly two decades and determined that passive screen time, like sitting on the couch and watching television, raised someone's risk of dementia. But if they did something active, like reading, puzzles, or interacting with other people, this same group of people saw their risk of dementia drop. Just like you gotta put the work in to keep your body in shape as you age, you basically have to do the same thing with your brain. A couple things I have found to help: working to learn something new every day, whatever it might be, challenging yourself in some way every day, and really importantly, staying socially active. Some days that means meeting friends in person. Other days, maybe an email, a text, or a phone call. Just stay engaged. I'm Dr. Sanjay Gupta, helping you live a better life.
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0: It is the Morning Vibe, 107.3 The Vibe. Tyler Fry in studio. Haley Patchoon, who is, your resume is pretty impressive.
1: Thank you. I've been doing it a long time, so I hope it's impressive.
0: You're from Overland Park, Leawood-ish, this area. You went to Blue Valley, you said, for a couple years, or?
1: Yeah, Blue Valley High School.
0: Okay. And you're going to be singing the national anthem at the Stars and Stripes, the event, 4th of July, downtown, Museum of...
1: World War One Museum.
0: There you go.
1: I got you.
0: Museum and Memorial.
1: You've been up since 4 a.m., so
0: yes.
1: It's okay.
0: Yes. And we're still not done. Haley, thank you so much for joining the show today. You're going to be playing Elwood's in Legally Blonde, New Theater, and Over the Park opens tomorrow, right?
1: That's right. We open tomorrow. We close September 6th, I believe. So we are here all summer. Come visit us. Come get pink. Go to Harvard. And it's going to be great.
0: Yeah, I was going to say, you've been here since 8 o'clock. So if you stay, we're going to have to put you on the payroll and...
1: I'm ready. I've always wanted to be a radio DJ, so please put me on. I'm ready.
0: And I'm sure my bosses are listening right now. when you're done with Legally Blonde...
1: I am free.
0: I need a co-host. Yeah.
1: Great. Sign me up.
0: All right. Perfect. Haley, thank you so much for stopping by. People can find you on your socials where again?
1: It's at Haley_Patchoon. HAYLEY_PODSCHUN.
0: And you're going to rock it Saturday. National anthem. Do you feel any pressure? Are you excited?
1: I'm so excited. I'm just happy to be back in my hometown and to honor our country and sing at the World War I Memorial. Like, it's all these things coming together. I kind of can't believe that I get to do it.
0: Love it. Haley, you've been great. And now you are a Britney Spears fanatic.
1: Forever and always.
0: We proved that from the MTV show we played earlier. And we got three. I'm going to tell you on my end. You can't see my end. It's a 0-0 intro. So go ahead and intro Britney Spears.
1: All right. For my final hour, I'm 107.3, the one and the only Miss Britney Spears.

It is the Morning Vibe, 107.3 The Vibe. Tyler Fry, going to be another scorcher out there. Make sure you hydrate and get in the shade. Make sure you park your car in the shade, too, because, man, it's brutal. In the heat index in the triple digits yet again. We're like that until at least Sunday. Then we get a little bit of a cold front. Saturday, National World War One Museum and Memorial will be at the Stars and Stripes event. I'll be on stage as well. We had Haley Pachuna in here earlier. She's going to be singing the national anthem. And I hear surprises. It's going to be a good time. Details, 107.3thevibe.com.

0: from the teardrops on her guitar, all the way to Here's to Happily Ever After with Taylor and Travis.
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I think we're all trying to save a buck nowadays. It's Tyler Fry from the Morning Vibe, 107.3 The Vibe. And that's why I want to talk to you about my friends at Tiki Taco. 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Facial recognition technology and QR code checkpoints in otherwise an empty building, reducing the risk of internal information leaks. I mean, this is some like FBI crazy stuff going on right now. Like, I find it extremely hard to believe that there was no inside leaks. I mean, that's like Fort Knox. Luck.

0: same.
1: Everyone going to be locked in tonight. Fox 4 is the United States men's soccer team. Round of 32 will take on Bosnia tonight in Santa Clara. It's where the San Francisco 49ers play. 7 o'clock tonight, our time, on the pitch. And their manager, head coach, whatever you call him, Mauricio. I'm not going to try to pronounce his last name because I have no clue. I'm not going to butcher it. But this is what he had to say yesterday. It's like, he's like, it's the final game of the World Cup tomorrow, which is now today.
2: For us, it's the final of the World Cup tomorrow. And if we don't think in this way, I think we are going to struggle. And I think we are seeing already, you know, in all the games that they after the group stage, that's how difficult it is.
1: I know, power and light. FIFA Fan Fest going to be absolutely electric. So shout out to you if you're heading down there. United States underway. I believe. Win in advance. Lose, go home.

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I'm going to bounce Cassidy on the way next. She'll entertain you throughout your midday. We'll talk bright and early tomorrow, Thursday, which is kind of like a Friday for most. We'll kick off your 4th of July weekend tomorrow morning, 6 a.m. right here on the Morning Vibe, 107.3 The Vibe. Have a great rest of your day. Stay high.

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0: You know, you mean so much to us when you listen to us. 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It's 107.3 The Vibe, Tyler Fry from The Morning Vibe. 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

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The vibe for your 4th of July forecast, looking like a hot one. Going to be sunny, warm, high of 95 degrees. Enjoy the little bit of breeze they say we're going to have today. Looking pretty warm the rest of the week. Got me.

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If you head on over to our social media, you can see the latest video of Tyler delivering his tiki taco plethora of deliciousness. 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

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It's Tyler Fry from the Morning Vibe, 107.3 The Vibe. 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

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Man, the lawmakers over on the Kansas side of the state line have been busy. I was just at kctv5.com, and there are a bunch of new laws in Kansas that take effect today, being that it is July 1st. 124 new laws. 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

0: Taylor and Travis tie the knot.
1: Hey, it's Becca Berger live from Swifty Central. And the lyric, "You'll be the prince and I'll be the princess," taking on a new meaning as a massive castle is reportedly being built inside at Madison Square Garden, creating what could be our own royal wedding and a full-blown fairy tale event. 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There was also a red carpet that was rolled out in front of Madison Square Garden, but then rolled back up.
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17: You know, it's funny, when I think back to what the typical American dinner looked like when you and I were kids, there's usually some kind of meat featured at the center of the plate. Vegetables are there, but often thought of as a side dish. More and more, though, we are coming to realize that a plant-based diet, with little or no meat even, is going to be a healthier way to eat for just about everyone. New study out of the University of Hawaii Cancer Center found that eating a high-quality plant-rich diet that includes whole grains, vegetables, and fruits may prevent cognitive impairment even when people start that diet in their late 50s and 60s. Yeah, it's important to make sure you're getting enough protein, fats, complex carbohydrates. Just because you cut out or even cut back on meat, though, is not a license to eat whatever you want. Focus on eating whole, real foods. I'm Dr. Sanjay Gupta, helping you live a better life.
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2: A better life with Dr. Sanjay Gupta.
3: When you need your body to perform, but some of your muscles are having trouble, other muscles can sometimes help compensate. This is a great thing short term. But long-term, it can lead to serious and even chronic aches and pains. So if you've got nagging stiffness or irritation somewhere, don't push through it. Try to figure out why it's happening and how you can correct it. Strength and conditioning specialist Dana Santa says, performing exercises at a deliberate tempo makes it easier to notice when the wrong muscles are taking over, and also gives the intended muscles a chance to engage before that compensation kicks in. Dana suggests that starting with primary movement patterns such as squatting, hinging, pushing, pulling, rotating, and core can help make compensation easiest to identify and to address. I'm Dr. Sanjay Gupta, helping you live a better life.
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7: 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The construction going on in KC constantly is what unites us all. 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

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If your kids are dying to watch the Super Mario Galaxy movie, that's the new sequel that they did. 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How did

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You can see the Budweiser Clydesdales at the Missouri State Fair in August. I used to live in St. Louis many years ago, and they are pretty amazing to see. And they said, yes, if they will be bringing the beer wagon with them in Sedalia August 13th through the 23rd.

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We're giving you the chance to win tickets to Post Malone and Jelly Roll out at the K. And we'll send you to dinner at La Bodega. 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

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Algeria bids farewell to Lawrence. They're headed out to Vancouver for their game with Switzerland. I think a lot of people can agree that it was nice to have them in Lawrence. It was one of our favorite stories so far of all the World Cup gathering. I saw that the news was interviewing residents, and they said the team brought a sense of unity to the city. The Jayhawks do a pretty good job of that, too. They bring some unity to the city.

Man, do I love myself some tacos. It is Tyler Fry from the Morning Vibe, 107.3 The Vibe, and I want to talk about my friends at Tiki Taco. This place is so great. 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
1: 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If it's on yours as well, win tickets when you play Know the Vibe at 7:20 a.m. tomorrow.

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16: A better life with Dr. Sanjay Gupta.
17: I'm feeling lucky to have my college-age kids home with me for a few weeks this summer. And one of the things I know we're going to be talking about, AI. I've started to use it more often at the hospital to get fresh takes on patient problems that I'm trying to solve. And for my girls, well, I know that they are navigating college now with these new powerful tools. Something, frankly, that you and I couldn't have even imagined when we were in school. But while it may be tempting to outsource your studying and your work to these large language models, I beg you not to. And that's because AI chatbots tend to reproduce what researchers call weird viewpoints. That's an acronym: Western, Educated, Industrialized, Rich, and Democratic. Look, AI isn't going away, and admittedly, it can be a really powerful tool, but you don't want it doing your thinking for you. I'm Dr. Sanjay Gupta, helping you live a better life.
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1: Hey, it's Becca Berger live from Swiftie Central. There is still a lot of speculation that this massive Madison Square Garden party wedding for Taylor and Travis is just a massive distraction from what could potentially be going on in a completely different location. Speaking of locations, Taylor Swift's plane allegedly touched down in nearby Morristown, New Jersey yesterday, and Travis was seen running. No, not like a runaway groom, but taking in a little bit of a jog ahead of his possible nuptials through a New York neighborhood. That's the latest, live from Swiftie Central, I'm Becca Berger.
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11: A better life with Dr. Sanjay Gupta. You know, it's funny, when I think back to what the typical American dinner looked like when you and I were kids, there's usually some kind of meat featured at the center of the plate. Vegetables are there, but often thought of as a side dish. More and more, though, we are coming to realize that a plant-based diet, with little or no meat even, is going to be a healthier way to eat for just about everyone. New study out of the University of Hawaii Cancer Center found that eating a high-quality plant-rich diet that includes whole grains, vegetables, and fruits may prevent cognitive impairment even when people start that diet in their late 50s and 60s. Yeah, it's important to make sure you're getting enough protein, fats, complex carbohydrates. Just because you cut out or even cut back on meat, though, is not a license to eat whatever you want. Focus on eating whole, real foods. I'm Dr. Sanjay Gupta, helping you live a better life.
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You know, the 4th of July is going to be a big one this year, and we'd love to celebrate with you at the Stars and Stripes Picnic. If you are like me and you're like, wait a second, isn't Fan Fest going on? Is this going to be too hard for me to get onto the grounds? No. Look, we've got a link on our website. We've got you all hooked up. Okay, you're going to reserve your free digital Fan Fest access pass. It is easy to get. It is free. We also have a link to details if you want to view the fireworks from Penn Valley Park. For both options,

I remember my wedding week leading up and just all the fanfare and the feelings and all the tasks I was getting done. And so, yes, I did just have thought, wonder what Taylor's doing right now. Does that make me a weirdo? Fine. When I was young.

Man, do I love myself some tacos. It is Tyler Fry from the Morning Vibe, 107.3 The Vibe, and I want to talk about my friends at Tiki Taco. This place is so great. 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
1: Hi, it's Gracie Abrams with my new song, Hit the Wall. 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
0: Gracie Abrams on how the sound and storytelling on her new album differs from her earlier work.
1: I think the sound and the storytelling on this album, as opposed to previous albums, it differs just in that it's a, you know, reflection of this time in my life, which I have never lived before now, you know. I think feels to me like an evolution, but not like an aggressive, you know, left turn. I feel like the process of making this album was a very connected one for me and for my collaborators. So I think that there's maybe a degree of patience to this record that I don't necessarily feel I hear in the same way in my previous ones.

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1: Hey, it's Becca Berger live from Swifty Central. And the lyric, "You'll be the prince and I'll be the princess," taking on a new meaning as a massive castle is reportedly being built inside at Madison Square Garden, creating what could be our own royal wedding and a full-blown fairy tale event. 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

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I just heard that they are showing The Sandlot at Starlight Theater tomorrow night. 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But I love this. I love this because it is a movie that holds up. And you need to pass it on to your children. It's our duty. They need to know. Also, photo ops. You can ham it up at the Black Eye Station. They'll have s'mores, crispy treats, and a dirty...

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I'm excited.

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1: 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I just saw something I had to share with you because the cost of gas is crazy right now and a lot of us are hitting the road. 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

So I was just over at parents.com. They've got this list of summer hacks to make summer easier with kids. Parents of teenagers, listen to this one. This mom gives her teens a grace period of a few days after asking them to clean their rooms. Then when it expires, they get a 24-hour warning. If it's still not clean, she cleans their room and then sends them an itemized bill for her time and services. She said it works.

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It's Tyler Fry from the Morning Vibe, 107.3 The Vibe. 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
3: That's where Never Give Up comes from. I wasn't Brock. 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
12: If I were to ask you what makes for a good night's sleep, you'd probably say a dark, quiet room, not too many things on your mind. But every night when you go to get some Z's, how often do you really think about the temperature in your bedroom? Temperature may be one of the most underappreciated factors in sleep. That's according to the Senior Vice President of Research and Scientific Affairs at the National Sleep Foundation. We often hear about lights and screens and stress, but even modest changes in temperature and airflow can influence both how quickly you fall asleep and how deeply you stay asleep. Most experts will recommend a room temperature of 60 to 67 degrees Fahrenheit. You might also experiment with your sheets and what you actually wear to bed. Play around a bit and see what improves your sleep. You might be delightfully surprised. I'm Dr. Sanjay Gupta, helping you live a better life.
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16: A better life with Dr. Sanjay Gupta.
19: When you need your body to perform, but some of your muscles are having trouble, other muscles can sometimes help compensate. This is a great thing short term, but long term, it can lead to serious and even chronic aches and pains. So if you've got nagging stiffness or irritation somewhere, don't push through it. Try to figure out why it's happening and how you can correct it. Strength and conditioning specialist Dana Santa says, performing exercises at a deliberate tempo makes it easier to notice when the wrong muscles are taking over, and also gives the intended muscles a chance to engage before that compensation kicks in. Dana suggests that starting with primary movement patterns such as squatting, hinging, pushing, pulling, rotating, and core can help make compensation easiest to identify and to address. I'm Dr. Sanjay Gupta, helping you live a better life.
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22: 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All the hits.

letting me have a little alone time. I went outside and did some stuff in nature because I'm trying to get more nature into my life. Tell me why that man, I get home and the kids are totally sunburned. Guys, fellas, you got to put sunscreen on the kids.

hitting the metro, going to stay around for a while. Some cooling centers will be closed over the holiday weekend because of that. Two other locations will be opening as cooling centers in Johnson County. Saturday, July 4th from 10 to 7, you could go to the Christ Community Church, 62nd Terrace in Shawnee, or the Salvation Army on Santa Fe in Olathe. Details on both of these, KCTV5.com. 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

What do you think Travis and Taylor are doing right now? I heard that the guests for their wedding did have to sign an NDA agreement, which is a non-disclosure agreement, but it is a one that would be penalty-free. Basically, if they do talk about the wedding, they're not going to penalize them. They're just saying like, hey, we don't want you to talk to the media.

0: I think we're all trying to save a buck nowadays. It's Tyler Fry from the Morning Vibe, 107.3 The Vibe. 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

wedding. Several media outlets are reporting there will be a rehearsal dinner with 100 guests at the arena from 6 to 10:30. That's Thursday. Friday is the big bash, expected to have 1,000 guests, with doors opening for guests at 3:30, cocktail hour at

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I just was trying to find the right words to give you a heartfelt apology. I just want to say I'm so sorry. I'm so sorry for the things that I said to you. Well, the AC was broken. The studio couldn't even think straight. Stella Shade, 107.3 The Vibe. This KC.

Never gotta sweat that.

Got a DM from Miss Anonymous in Overland Park. She doesn't want anyone to know it's her, but yeah, she's getting bullied at work, girl. It's 107.3 The Vibe. If you're getting bullied at work, just know it's because they're losers.

I think we're all trying to save a buck nowadays. It's Tyler Fry from the Morning Vibe, 107.3 The Vibe. And that's why I want to talk to you about my friends at Tiki Taco. 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

This guy goes to the pool and he sees his brother making out with his wife. He's like, Larry, Larry, why would you do that? Larry, Larry. It's 1073 The Vibe. I'm just curious, if you found out that your family member was hooking up with your lover, would you forgive them? No. And enjoy this sloppy.

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1: The process of building out this album was pretty exciting because there were all versions of starts for each of the songs. Some began with lyrics, some with melodies, and some with a very obvious feeling that, you know, for the first time in a while, I had the room being off tour to take, you know, the time to look at. So the process varied, which I sometimes get frustrated with in real time because, you know, you sometimes wish there could be a formula that always worked for you, but it's the unpredictability of making anything ever that really, I think, is what I love most in the end. You know, the road, looking back on the road that it took to get to a song feeling whole.

0: That was Gracie Abrams' Hit the Wall. 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
14: A better life with Dr. Sanjay Gupta.
15: When we talk about how much exercise someone should get, current guidelines call for about 150 minutes of moderate intensity exercise or 75 minutes of vigorous intensity exercise every week. New study out of the UK makes a strong case for vigorous exercise if and when you can do it. Now, researchers determined that even little bursts of vigorous exercise can significantly reduce someone's risk of 8 different diseases: dementia, type 2 diabetes, fatty liver disease, chronic respiratory disease, chronic kidney disease, immune-mediated inflammatory diseases, major cardiovascular events, and atrial fibrillation. We're not talking about complicated training programs here. Just work with what you can into your everyday life. If you are breathless and unable to speak in complete sentences, then you've hit the mark. I'm Dr. Sanjay Gupta, helping you live a better life.
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24: 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Are you good? Are you staying hydrated? We got that excessive heat, KC, so take care of you. Find some AC and, of course, keep it here. It's 107.3 The Vibe. And the 4 Play at 4. Olivia Rodrigo in at 4.

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1: Yeah, Somber said his type is mean. He said the meaner the better. Like on a scale of 1 to 10, Somber wants the meanest of the mean. So if you're mean, holla. It's 106.7.

Everyone's like, oh, yeah, she's an overnight success. Zara Larsson, what? Are you kidding me? No, she's an overnight success. She's been on her music hustle forever, but it's all finally come together for her. It's 107.3 The Vibe. Zara's in at 1.

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You could win, but you got to upload a pic of your patriotic pet. Okay, we want them looking like the 4th of July. You know what I'm saying? So think little cute 4th of July sunglasses, a little shirt, something, bandana. And then, yeah, upload your pic of your pup at 1073thevibe.com, and hopefully you'll get your tickets to see Posty and Jelly.

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18: 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You know, from growing up, listening to Kansas City radio down in Stillwell, Kansas, going to Blue Valley Schools, to doing radio right here in my hometown, I got to say, it's pretty much the best thing ever. And I'm so glad that you're choosing to be a part of it.
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20: You know, it's funny, when I think back to what the typical American dinner looked like when you and I were kids, there's usually some kind of meat featured at the center of the plate. Vegetables are there, but often thought of as a side dish. More and more, though, we are coming to realize that a plant-based diet, with little or no meat even, is going to be a healthier way to eat for just about everyone. New study out of the University of Hawaii Cancer Center found that eating a high-quality plant-rich diet that includes whole grains, vegetables, and fruits may prevent cognitive impairment even when people start that diet in their late 50s and 60s. Yeah, it's important to make sure you're getting enough protein, fats, complex carbohydrates. Just because you cut out or even cut back on meat, though, is not a license to eat whatever you want. Focus on eating whole, real foods. I'm Dr. Sanjay Gupta, helping you live a better life.
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0: I just want to let you know how hard you're working today and that you're doing great and you're going to continue to kill it this week and you deserve all the praise because you are killing it. 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What up? 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
10: If I were to ask you what makes for a good night's sleep, you'd probably say a dark, quiet room, not too many things on your mind. But every night when you go to get some Z's, how often do you really think about the temperature in your bedroom? Temperature may be one of the most underappreciated factors in sleep. That's according to the Senior Vice President of Research and Scientific Affairs at the National Sleep Foundation. We often hear about lights and screens and stress, but even modest changes in temperature and airflow can influence both how quickly you fall asleep and how deeply you stay asleep. Most experts will recommend a room temperature of 60 to 67 degrees Fahrenheit. You might also experiment with your sheets and what you actually wear to bed. Play around a bit and see what improves your sleep. You might be delightfully surprised. I'm Dr. Sanjay Gupta, helping you live a better life.
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1: 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Here's what I know. The construction going on in KC constantly is what unites us all. 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

Your best friend wants to date your ex? But why? Ugh. It's 107.3 The Vibe. I mean, even if you'd be okay with them dating your ex, that is like, I mean, speaking for the girlies, that is breaking girl code. You don't date your best friend's ex. Even if you say it's okay, it's 107.3 The Vibe. And if they do, they're not your bestie. For just the

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1: 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So there's that. Safety first, though, you know? 107.3 The Vibe.

I thought it was a big fur ball on the floor, but no, it was a big ass spider. Like, ah. Stella Shade 107.3 The Vibe, but I didn't want to harm it because, you know, we're all just trying to live our life. So I took the spider out. Really nice spidey. Found out she

getting you hooked up with summer picks. 107.3 The Vibe. You want to go to the KC Zoo? You know who's got your hookup with that? Tyler Fry in the Morning Vibe. What a guy. Always taking care of you with the free stuff. So, yeah, tomorrow, Tyler getting you hooked up with Know The Vibe. That goes down at 720, all right? 107.3 The Vibe.

I think we're all trying to save a buck nowadays. It's Tyler Fry from the Morning Vibe, 107.3 The Vibe. And that's why I want to talk to you about my friends at Tiki Taco. 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
14: If I were to ask you what makes for a good night's sleep, you'd probably say a dark, quiet room, not too many things on your mind. But every night when you go to get some Z's, how often do you really think about the temperature in your bedroom? Temperature may be one of the most underappreciated factors in sleep. That's according to the Senior Vice President of Research and Scientific Affairs at the National Sleep Foundation. We often hear about lights and screens and stress, but even modest changes in temperature and airflow can influence both how quickly you fall asleep and how deeply you stay asleep. Most experts will recommend a room temperature of 60 to 67 degrees Fahrenheit. You might also experiment with your sheets and what you actually wear to bed. Play around a bit and see what improves your sleep. You might be delightfully surprised. I'm Dr. Sanjay Gupta, helping you live a better life.
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1: Hey, it's Becca Berger live from Swifty Central. And the lyric, "You'll be the prince and I'll be the princess," taking on a new meaning as a massive castle is reportedly being built inside at Madison Square Garden, creating what could be our own royal wedding and a full-blown fairy tale event. 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

0: 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I'm Becca Berger, live from Swiftie Central.
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12: A better life with Dr. Sanjay Gupta.
13: I'm feeling lucky to have my college-age kids home with me for a few weeks this summer. And one of the things I know we're going to be talking about, AI. I've started to use it more often at the hospital to get fresh takes on patient problems that I'm trying to solve. And for my girls, well, I know that they are navigating college now with these new powerful tools. Something, frankly, that you and I couldn't have even imagined when we were in school. But while it may be tempting to outsource your studying and your work to these large language models, I beg you not to. And that's because AI chatbots tend to reproduce what researchers call weird viewpoints. That's an acronym. Western, educated, industrialized, rich, and democratic. Look, AI isn't going away. And admittedly, it can be a really powerful tool. But you don't want it doing your thinking for you. I'm Dr. Sanjay Gupta, helping you live a better life.
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1: 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All the hits.

The couple that climbed the Empire State Building to the very tippy, tippy, tippy, tippy top with no ropes. Romantic AF. I mean, seriously. Dangerous, but romantic. 107.3 The Vibe. They need to tighten up security, maybe?

0: I think we're all trying to save a buck nowadays. It's Tyler Fry from the Morning Vibe, 107.3 The Vibe. And that's why I want to talk to you about my friends at Tiki Taco. 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

0: In terms of balancing intimacy in songwriting and also hoping that they translate into bigger rooms as we tour them, I think is an exciting thing to consider. And, you know, I've been very lucky to learn from the artists that I grew up admiring who have done stadium tours, and I feel have written some of the most personal, intimate songs I've ever heard, you know, and they've done it so successfully, I think. And it's not about anything other than, like, you personally connecting to the music. I think if you are, then the people around you very well might. So, you know, I'm lucky to feel very connected to my audience, and I know that they show up to our shows, you know, ready to feel that kind of connection. So they do a lot of the heavy lifting, I suppose, in that regard. And I just do my best every night to be as present as I possibly can so that we're all grounded in the same thing together.
1: I'm

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1: Hi, it's Gracie Abrams with my new song, Hit the Wall. 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
1: So it's probably a safe bet you have tons of pictures of your dog on your phone, right? Well, let one of those photos win you tickets to see Post Malone and Jelly Roll when they come to Kauffman Stadium on July 15th. Send us that patriotic pup picture to win the ticket. So what we're looking for, your dog decked out, representing the red, white, and blue, and showing off their USA spirit. Maybe it's a red, white, and blue starred cowboy hat. Maybe it's a pair of red, white, and blue sunglasses. Maybe it's a patriotic bandana. Maybe it's a dress with stars and stripes on it. Whatever that means to you, your dog's showing off their best patriotic pup picture. You've got...
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7: 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Here's what I know. 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
18: Not all screen time is created equal. And a new study out of Sweden is helping us understand this even better. So researchers followed more than 20,000 people over nearly two decades and determined that passive screen time, like sitting on the couch and watching television, raised someone's risk of dementia. But if they did something active, like reading, puzzles, or interacting with other people, this same group of people saw their risk of dementia drop. Just like you gotta put the work in to keep your body in shape as you age, you basically have to do the same thing with your brain. couple things I have found to help: working to learn something new every day, whatever it might be, challenging yourself in some way every day, and really importantly, staying socially active. Some days that means meeting friends in person. Other days, maybe an email, a text, or a phone call. Just stay engaged. I'm Dr. Sanjay Gupta, helping you live a better life.
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1: Start your day when the museum opens at 10 a.m. and get ready for a huge night with live music from Lost Wax and DJ Ashton Martin beginning at 6:45. Then at 9:40, the KC sky lights up with a breathtaking fireworks display over the skyline, followed by even more music to keep the party going.
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6: 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And I'm so glad that you're choosing to be a part of it.
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